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1: Hey, what do you think is more demonic? Devilishly handsome or ugly as sin?
2: I've definitely been called the latter.
1: I'm so surprised. You can hear the sarcasm in that, can't you?
2: Oh, I can hear it all right.

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1: 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I don't know why I said it like that. Sometimes I do things like that because I guess I'm just nervous about who I am as a person. All right, ironing out my psychological issues on the air. Fun!

0: Actually, you're funny. My wife and I are enjoying.
1: How did you know she's the one?
0: Honestly, she had the biggest heart in the world.
1: Oh, my God. Were doctors afraid to operate?
0: No.
1: Oh, metaphorically. Metaphorically.
0: Yeah, yes,
1: okay.
0: Exactly.
1: Let me talk to her and get her side.
2: Hey, Greg.
1: And how did you know he was the one?
2: Opposites completely. And it works.
1: Oh, so the secret is to find someone who has qualities that you don't have.
2: Yeah, it really is.
1: Okay, so I just need to meet someone with dignity and self-respect.
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2: 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You are quite a hoot, my friend. I love your creativity. I love how you...
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3: All right.
0: Right. So I'm asking listeners, are there any sound effects you can do?
3: I could do a chicken. I could...
0: Well, I'll stop you right there. You had me at, I could do a chicken.
3: Okay, cool.
0: Whenever you're ready. Wow, that was so amazing. I feel like I just laid an egg. Can I hear the chicken once more, please? Wow, the fact that you can so easily transform from human to chicken is pretty clucked.

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1: Basically coordinating with all the terminals and the trucking companies, and I work with the police regarding accidents or injuries. A lot of hours, but I love my job.
0: Well, you know, if you ever need another set of eyes down there for the night, I could wheel down and lay down the law a little bit. No.
1: No, not at all. No.
0: It's a no. Okay.

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1: I wanted to say, I have a fun fact about porcupines because I've been volunteering at a wildlife refuge.
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1: Right? 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They have the cutest little boxy faces, and they make noises like if you shrank an old fat man and tried to take the remote out of his hand, the kind of grunts that he would make, that's basically what porcupines sound like.
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4: So, are you a stoner?
5: Yeah, I smoke.
4: Well, let me ask you this. The way that stoners are depicted in media as slackers, lazy, is that fair?
5: No, it's not.
4: Uh-huh. Well, I'm going to give you the floor, so we'll clear out the rest of the pot circle, and you prove all those depictions wrong.
5: Well, what do you want to know?
4: Just say something that will make everyone go, "We were wrong about stoners." Just be intelligent.
5: But be intelligent. If I'm struck down, I could become more powerful than I could possibly imagine.
4: No, hold on. That's what Obi-Wan Kenobi said in A New Hope.
5: Yeah.
4: Yeah, well, forget A New Hope. Is there any hope?
5: Yeah.

0: 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That's faster than I thought. 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
1: before
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2: 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But it's actually me. 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

0: 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Do you have a family, kids, a collection of dolls?
1: I do have kids.
0: Oh, how many kids do you have?
1: One.
0: So are we both going to ignore how long you had to think about that?
1: Yeah, it's all good.
0: Should we block out an hour next week so I can ask your kid's name?

Greg. Oh, hello. Reach out on the social media at Greg B. Harrell, Twitter, Instagram, Greg B. Harrell Show, Facebook, Greg B. Harrell, TikTok. The social media is a window into the show, a window that clearly needs Windex, but still. Plus, how it all comes together. I don't know why my voice went really high there. It was weird, wasn't it? Yeah. At Greg B. Harrell, Twitter, Instagram, Greg B. Harrell Show, Facebook. Mm-hmm. Oh, yeah, and TikTok, Greg B. Harrell. Yeah.

0: I'm at that age, I'm growing hair where I don't want it, and then, like, where I want my hair, like, I'm losing it.
1: Where are you growing hair?
0: Like, on my back, like a great big...
1: Oh, welcome, Matt, left in the rain kind of look.
0: Yeah.
1: Yep.
0: Yeah, I mean... But it's like, well, I don't care about that.
1: And you shouldn't. Lots of guys have hair on their back.
0: Well, like Hercules.
1: Yeah, because, I mean, if there's one thing Hercules is known for, it's back hair.

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And don't include this part where I'm asking for the echo effect, because that's

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Up, up, down, down, left, right, BA, start. 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
1: Come on, Greg. Pleased to meet you.
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0: 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Boom! I don't know what the boom was supposed to signify, but boom. What are you up to?
1: I'm actually heading to the gym.
0: Do you mean the place, or is that a person that demands you're very specific? Okay, yeah, that's probably more than the joke deserved. It was between that joke and, is it a gym so fancy it's a James? Okay, fair judgment on that one as well. Thank you.

0: Greg?
1: I think so, yeah. If you want to reach out on the social media, at Greg B. Harrell, Twitter, Instagram, Greg B. Harrell Show Facebook, Greg B. Harrell TikTok. The social media for this show is open all show long, and you're like, why does he keep the social media open? Well, loneliness is a powerful motivator.
2: Yeah.
1: Plus, I think my landlord caught on to me stealing his cable, so all I got is the social media, right? All right.

0: my brother said you can play any song for us.
1: Yeah, of course. Yeah, no problem. Here, you know what? Here's a song for you.
2: It's a beautiful...

0: 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It's Greg FM. Yes, this is a professional radio station. Why do you ask?
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0: Okay, well, remind me to get your address for an apology card.
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0: Okay, I'll have to pick up that joke later. It's fallen flat on the

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0: 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How long have you been listening to radio?
3: Since I was 16 years old. That's a long time.
0: Oh, yeah. I've forgotten what it was like to be 16. But that's mostly because my psychiatrist recommended that I forget.
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0: Oh, that's the nicest thing I've heard since we won't charge you for the guac.
3: You're so sweet. Thank you so much.

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0: 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Whoops.
1: Yeah, a long time ago we did a calendar signing and they had a calendar and they had different pictures with the DJs. You know, meet them and you line up and you get autographs and stuff like that. It was kind of fun.
0: Well, it's like my boss told me when I asked to shoot a calendar for the show. Nobody wants to see you spread across anything, Greg. Get off the conference table.

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1: Reach out on the socials at Greg B. Harrell, Twitter, Instagram, Greg B. Harrell Show, Facebook, Greg B. Harrell, TikTok. And you know what? If there's some new social media, I'm sure the show will be on there too, because this is how we live our lives now, apparently. Social media this, social media that, social media who? Anywho, I'll be there if you need me in the comments. Yeah.

0: Greg, anytime I get a chance to call you, like if I'm out in the truck and I have to go run to the store or whatever, I always call your show, man. I always do.
1: Wow. I feel like one of the hunks from Dream Phone.
0: I like talking to you. I like your show. I think it's very cool. I like what you do. I like your funny jokes. I like it. It's cool.
1: I am so going to save this on my phone as a voice memo.
0: I always say, Greg the Herald, man. And we need more Greg B. Harrell.
1: Oh, well, I could always offer more. I usually only give this show 70% at best.
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1: Greg. 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
0: Wow. This phone call is going on the fridge.
1: Right on, dude. You're the man. Take care.
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2: 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More Greg.
0: So what's going on? 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
3: I'm not trying to lay on my problems. I'm not trying to lay my problems on you.
0: Yeah, lay your problems on me. Or lie your problems on me. Is the problem grammar related?
3: Yeah, I got fired from my job. I took a company car and I went home for a snack. And on my way back, I rear-ended someone.
0: Right after you rear-ended someone, did you hear a record scratch and then a voiceover saying, "Yep, that's me. You're probably wondering how I got myself into this situation."

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Get ready for a turnip. Not a turnip, the vegetable. Yeah, there's a great farmer's market, pretty local to us. Greg FM.

0: Yes, I believe I have what you're looking for right here. Yes, here it is. Here it is. Greg FM 105.9. Well, what can I do for you?
1: My man, I appreciate this. I didn't think I'd get through.
0: Yeah, the phone lines are tough to navigate around here. You might as well be a generic TIE fighter pilot. So what's on your melon?
1: My melon is, I wanted to find out, because I can't get a hold of anyone. I won some stuff, and I don't know how to get it. I haven't heard anything.
0: Okay, yeah, sure. But don't you think the real prize was the challenge to win?
1: No.
0: Yeah, you're right. That rarely works. Well, okay, I'm going to get your details and get it sorted, and then I'll have whoever did this fired.
1: Sounds good.
0: Done and done.

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2: 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And I know what you're thinking, because I'd think it too. 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No, not typical at all. It's very untypical.

0: Yeah, so looks like it's Greg FM 105.9. Yeah. It's Greg FM. Oh, no.
1: Is
0: oh, no.
1: Greg good?
2: Right now, I'm just hanging out in my room, actually listening to the station.
0: You're hanging out in your room?
2: Yeah.
0: Are you going through a Brian Wilson phase?

0: 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I don't know why I make noises like that. It's probably some sort of deep-rooted insecurity. Let's move on. It's Greg FM. Yeah.
1: Hi, Greg.
0: What's your favorite sport?
1: Soccer?
0: Yeah, soccer is a sport you can just dive right into.
1: Good one. That was a good one.
0: Thanks, yeah. I'm a soccer fan. Mostly because of the free kicks. I'm very frugal. So the argument a lot of people make is, oh, soccer is not exciting. What would your argument be back to them?
1: It is.
0: How do you give someone a red card over the phone?

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Yep. The only thing that makes a phone number more fun is singing it.

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0: 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All right. Do you want to go faster? Unfortunately, that's not possible. We have to continue at the same speed. That was for show. It's Greg FM.
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1: Okay.
0: Fill in the blank.
1: Okay.
0: What is...
1: I'm going to say giraffe. What is a giraffe?
0: Yeah, this isn't Jeopardy.

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1: If you want to get in touch, at Greg B. Harrell, Twitter, Instagram, Greg B. Harrell Show, Facebook. Reach out, say hello. I keep all that stuff open all show long just for that purpose. In case you got something you want to say, you can't make it to the phone, you're maybe a bit shy.

0: Hello, Greg, be heard?
1: Yeah, there's no soul here, so it must be me.
0: Well, you claim you don't have a soul. Well, your soul is your mind and your will and your emotions. You got all three of those, don't you?
1: I don't even have my keys.
0: Well, okay, but you care about people.
1: Yes, I truly do care about people. Like the guy here at work with the face and that woman, whatever her name is, doesn't matter. I care about

0: 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Okay? So everyone just... Okay? It's Greg! Greg FM!
1: Then how about Greg?
2: Yeah, Greg!
0: Oh, working in radio isn't a career. It's adult daycare.
3: Well, I can see that, actually.
0: Exactly.
3: There, you win.
0: Oh, I don't know about that. Waking up as Greg B. Harrell every day sure feels like losing.
3: Okay, well, I gotta go here.
0: Oh, yeah, there it is. My parents say the same thing every phone call.

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1: Hi, Greg. I'm Chandler. This is Monica.
0: So how are things going with your girlfriend?
2: She doesn't take compliments well.
0: She doesn't take compliments well.
2: She does not, like, say thank you or say, oh, that's so nice.
0: Well, give me an example of a compliment that you give her.
2: Like, how nice she is when she's not mad and things like that.
0: That's Wordsworth, right?
2: But then, like, if I'll say something, like, sometimes I'll be like, the way she looks and, like not fat, but, like, busty.
0: Wow. After pillow talk, does she try to smother you with it?
2: Sorry, I lost my train of thought there.
0: Well, it sounds like you've lost the tracks, too.
2: The

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1: 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Direct line to me. I am the only person who works on this radio show. And I know what you're thinking. That can't possibly be true. It is. It is.

WGAP Merrillville Knoxville is Greg FM, a loud media station. Come one, come all. Because, well, I mean, currently, according to the ratings, come one. 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
2: I say, would you pass the Greg?

0: Oh, okay. Yeah, I see. Greg FM 105.9. Yeah.
1: Greg, you're awesome, dude. You're awesome, Greg.
0: Well, that is very debatable.
1: Hey, man, I don't believe what people say. You're okay. Don't let anybody else tell you otherwise.
0: Okay, that sounds like a chicken soup book.

one, two, three, four, five, six computer screens in front of me right now. Yeah? Filled with social media, except for that one. I don't know what you do. At Greg B. Harrell, Twitter, Instagram, Greg B. Harrell Show, Facebook.

0: Oh, so you're drinking.
1: Absolutely.
0: Yeah. What are you drinking?
1: Oh, whiskey, of course. It's horrible. It's bloody horrible.
0: So you're drinking more than whiskey.
1: Oh, and schnapps.
0: Schnapps. Yeah, okay.
1: Schnapps.
0: Yeah. What else are we drinking?

0: 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You know, in case you forgot or whatever. It's Greg FM. Or thereabouts.
1: Then how about Greg?
2: Yeah, Greg.
3: No, Greg's fine.
4: Hi, Greg.
5: I absolutely love... At first, I didn't know how to take you when I first heard you. Ever since then, I don't want to ever miss you. You're just too damn funny.
0: Too damn funny. I sound like a comedy special in the 80s.

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1: Okay.
2: Then how about Greg?
0: Yay, Greg.
3: Yes, we love Greg.
0: Do you know any secret menu tricks at fast food places?
4: I order my fries fresh.
0: So is a fresh fry one that hits on you in the 1930s, then you have to slap it and say, "Don't get fresh with me, you."
4: Yeah, I think so. Maybe. I don't know.
0: That's fine. You don't have to humor me. That attempt at comedy got what it deserved.
4: Okay.

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Ah, that's way up the dial. Who's going to find that? Oh, my God.

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1: 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I'll be the one answering the phones because, well, there's no one else who works on the show. And you're like, why doesn't anyone else work on the show? I don't even like working on this show. Why would anyone else?

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0: 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Who would have thought?
1: I can hear background noise. I don't know if I'm on the radio, but...
0: Well, I mean, I'm barely on the radio, so we're a good match.
1: You are...
0: I am Greg B. Harrell.
1: Wow.
0: Yeah, I'm definitely Greg. I make sure to frisk myself at the top of the hour, just to confirm.

0: Yeah, hello, Greg.
1: Mm-hmm. I keep the social media for this show open all show long. I have 6 computer screens in front of me here in the studio, and on 5 of them, social media open. And on the 6th one, it just has the most adorable screensaver. Oh, look at the puppies! Yeah. Anyway, back to social media. Reach out in the comments section, I'm there. And if you'd like to only speak in emojis, yeah, we can do that, sure, why not?

0: Hello, I was just calling just to apply for a job. I'm a very good typist.
1: A typist? Are you applying to work in the 1950s?
0: I have very good knock-knock jokes.
1: I'm a doorbell man.
0: Pretty good at answering telephone calls.
1: What's a telephone? Just text me, bro.
0: I have a good taste of music.
1: I don't want anyone to taste my albums.
0: I can really be a pretty qualified DJ.
1: Well, you're overqualified to be a DJ.
0: Okay, well, thanks.
1: All right.
0: I will see you later. Bye.
2: All right, dream of me. Bye.
3: Two, three, four. Ooh.

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2: 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Yeah, why not? 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Please welcome to the show, Greg. I have a question for you.
3: Okay.
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3: I'm packing my cigarette.
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0: 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Okay.
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1: So how long have you two been together? We talking Joni loves Chachi? Or is your relationship even older than that reference?
3: 3.5 years.
1: Oh, so are wedding memes in your future?
3: Not in a rush.
1: Uh-oh. Committophobe?
3: No.
1: You sure?
3: I don't think so.
1: But are you sure you're not a committophobe?
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1: No, you can't even commit to not being a committophobe.

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1: 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I don't know why I added clapping either. That was... Anywho, it's Greg FM, and that is the phone number.

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0: 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If you've hit 106, you've gone too far. You're going to have to circle back. What is your name?
1: Nicole.
0: Nicole. Have you ever considered adding some pizzazz to your name and going by Nick?

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0: Animaniacs theme song.
1: Yeah.
0: Yeah. So, I just played you their theme song.
1: Thank you, Greg.
0: Oh, good. Whew. During the silence, I was thinking, does this guy even have manners? 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
1: Oh, my stars.
4: Did you say, oh, my stars?
1: Oh, my stars is cool. I wish I was the type of guy who could pull off an, oh, my stars. Oh, my stars. The sock hop is a clam bake. Get me the operator.
4: Lucille, have you seen this new telephone, babe?
1: Okay, whoa. 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

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Call Greg FM, 888-760-1977. And I know what you're thinking. Oh, yeah, it's like other radio shows. I'll be on hold, or I'll have to talk to a couple other people before I get to Greg. No, I'm the only one here. Is there anyone else here? No, see? It's going to be a direct line to me, so talk soon.

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0: Okay, so it says here, and this, I don't know. This, okay, yeah, here it is. Greg FM, and then it's like 10, 5, and there's like a dot, and then it's like a 9. Is this like MS-DOS prompt, or what's going on here? So it's 105.9 Greg FM. So if you, if you're wondering or whatever.
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1: I've got a really high metabolism, and I've always had that body type where I'm very, very slim. I'm kind of cursed with that, like, that ideal thing where...
2: Hold on. How can the ideal thing be a curse?
1: I have a hard time finding people that'll keep up with me.
2: Oh, yeah, people you date can't keep up with you. No, I have that, too.
1: Yeah, absolutely.
2: Yeah, usually my dates say, why didn't you bring a scooter for me? Nibbling on

0: say?
1: I think so, yeah. Hey, hi. Hello, bonjour. Whoop, went French there for a second. Listen, you want to get in touch? That would be great. Social media is such a fast way, and I actually keep the social media open all program long. At Greg B. Harrell, Twitter, Instagram, Greg B. Harrell Show, Facebook. Yeah,

0: Hello, Greg B. Harold.
1: What gave it away? Is my desperation showing?
0: Oh, Greg B. Harold. Yeah, you're the funny.
1: Well, that's not an official title, but yeah.
0: What's up? I saw you yesterday at the show. I said, oh yeah, you're Greg B. Harold, and but then once I came to my senses because I had a few too many drinks.
1: Do you drink a lot?
0: Yeah, I not only on the
1: You know what, that's fine. That's a yes.

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2: Please welcome to the show, Craig.
0: So let me ask this. 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
0: Hold on. Say it again. I got to write this down for my new business card.

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0: So how do you keep yourself going when you have to go from school right to work?
4: Copious amounts of coffee.
0: So how much coffee?
4: In one sitting or throughout the day?
0: Throughout the day, yeah.
4: I don't know. Probably like 4 shots of espresso a day.
0: 4 shots of espresso?
4: Does that sound unreasonable?
0: My God, that's enough caffeine to give you Doc Brown hair. Oh, you got that Back to the Future reference. Wow.
4: I did, yeah.
0: You really are alert. What?

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1: 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Like we want you to literally perch yourself on the phone as if you're a gargoyle, then dial.

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There we go. That should suffice.

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1: Greg, what's up?
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1: Okay, how tall are you?
2: 6'6".
1: Okay, so you're 6'6". What's your hair and eye color?
2: Brown hair, blue eyes.
1: If your life was made into a movie, who would play you?
2: Voldemort. Both of us are disliked and have small wands. Don't ask.

0: Is this Greg?
1: I get it. You might be working like me. And if you're working, sometimes you get in trouble when you dial on the old phonesy. So, I don't know why I called it a phonesy. Can we all just move past me saying that? 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

0: Greg B. Harold, I do not know if you're a married man.
1: No, everyone has said I don't.
0: Or if you have a significant other.
1: Actually, I'm everyone's insignificant other.
0: I actually found myself getting a little jealous.
1: There's nothing to be jealous of. I assure you, I'm unbearable. So much so that even I try to avoid spending time with me.

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1: Greg.
0: Well, I should get back to pretending I'm working.
2: Yeah, that's fair enough. I'll let you get back to your job.
0: I mean, I hope you put job in quotes as you said it.
2: Yeah. Oh, dude. If only. Like, you got the dream job for sure, so.
0: Yeah, that would explain why I fall asleep so often.
2: Oh, yeah. That would explain a lot of what I hear on the air, too.
0: How dare you, sir?
2: I had to return a joke back.
0: My parents tried to do the same thing with the stork. 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
1: 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Have I met Greg before? Have we met?
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1: 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We sure do appreciate you listening. 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We're happy you chose us. 888-760-1977. If you want to call Greg. If you don't want to call Greg, no further action is required on your part.

All right. Okay. So. WGAP, Merrillville, Knoxville. 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

0: 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We're still working on the jingle.
1: Thank you. What's your name?
0: Greg.
1: Greg?
0: Yeah, but I spell it with two W's.
1: Thank you, Greg. You have an awesome voice.
0: Oh, thank you. Well, I mean, I do have a voice for radio.
1: Yes, it's perfect for this job.
0: And also a body shape for radio. I look like an inverted pear.
1: Ah.
0: Yeah.

0: Hey, Greg. Okay.
1: Hey. That was awkward, and I regret doing it now. So, all right. So, listen, reach out on the social media at Greg B. Harrell, Twitter, Instagram, Greg B. Harrell Show, Facebook. You're the subject matter. I want to know what's going on with you, what you're up to. You fascinate me. You fascinate me endlessly. So, reach out at Greg B. Harrell, Twitter, Instagram, Greg B. Harrell Show, Facebook. Show.

0: how you doing?
1: Satisfactory to underwhelmed. How are you?
0: I'm doing great. I'm driving right now. We're going to a pool hall to play some baseball.
1: Finally, someone has solved the mystery of what happens at a pool hall.
0: Right?
1: So, are you any good at pool? Like, can you do trick shots?
0: Yeah, I can hit the cue ball over my opponent's ball and hit my ball in.
1: Whoa, cool.
0: I try.
1: I wish I could learn how to do that, but I'm definitely not going to Google ball jumping at work.

0: 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Woo! That's faster than I thought. It's Greg FM. What? Why?
1: I don't know if I've met Greg.
2: It's Greg, right?
3: I figured yesterday you were just sitting there, like, getting drunk or something, because I rang you, like, 5 or 6 times, and then I'm like, all right, I'm home. He must not be answering the phone.
0: How dare you, sir? I'm a radio professional. I do not get drunk at work. I get drunk before work.

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2: Greg,
1: what can I do for you?
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1: What's a Bill and Adrian?
3: I'm Dylan. Adrian's my friend on my left.
1: My friend on my left. That sounds like a Bradley Cooper movie waiting to win an Oscar.
3: We're just watching the side of the TV.
1: You're watching the side of the TV.
3: Yeah, he is, and I'm just looking straight on it.
1: Yeah, no, of course. You know, actually, I have the perfect song for you two.

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2: 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I don't know why I added clapping either. That was...

So, to some listeners, this is WGAP, Merrillville, Knoxville, Greg FM, a loud media station. But to most listeners, you went too far on the dial. You're going to have to go back or hit scan seek or something. Yeah, sorry about that. Greg FM.

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It's Greg FM. What? You're kidding. Why? Greg.

0: 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So,
1: and I was thinking we should put you on a big old billboard.
0: Oh, please. With my image on a billboard, you'd have to change the spelling of board. What would this billboard be saying?
1: Well, saying...
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0: It's a Yo Gabba Gabba theme song. 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
0: Or as you now know it, Your Request. 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

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So if you want to call me here at Greg FM, it's 888-760-1977. If you don't want to call me, well, I mean, I understand. Me and me haven't even spoken years, so it makes sense.

0: 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This ain't your grandfather's radio station. He's made that clear several times. He will not listen. He's written letters.
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0: So, hold on, hold on. Let me get this straight. Greg FM, 105.9? Okay. Wow. Okay. Wow.
1: Greg, I gotta ask you a serious question.
0: You have a serious question for me, okay?
1: You guys rock, Greg.
0: Well, I don't know if this is like the conversation version of a magic eye. Was I supposed to understand that? What was your question?
1: What's your question?

0: What's up, Greg?
1: Would you be so kind? I'm gonna take off a pretend hat and hold it in my hands. Would you be so kind to follow the social media of the program? Yeah. Is it of the program or for the program? Either way, could you follow? Keep that stuff open all the time, so just leave a comment or whatever and be like, hey, Greg, but put a question mark so I know you're actually asking me something. @GregBHarrell, Twitter, Instagram, Greg B. Harrell Show, Facebook.

0: My parents were deadheads.
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0: Really? They used to go every summer. They would leave to go follow the dead, and we would never see them. And when they would come home, it's like this, you know, we would bombard them at the door. They'd bring us beads and all kinds of stuff. So that's probably where my love of music goes way, way back.
1: They remembered to come home. I'm surprised. They're deadheads.

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3: 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Well, I suppose.

0: suppose I wouldn't know if it was hidden, right? Or do I know? 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
1: Okay, so you're a stoner.
0: What? That is not a fact.
1: I can test you and we'll figure it out. How do you feel about bongo drums?
0: Bongo drums? I actually do have some bongo drums that I have acquired.
1: Okay, so you're a hippie stoner. 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
1: 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At Greg is a radio station on almost all the social medias. 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

0: Hey, man, what's your show about tonight?
1: Tonight, we're actually talking about our favorite Shakespearean sonnets. 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
0: No, I don't know about that.
1: Is that from Macbeth?
0: What's your name?
1: Uh-oh. Just promise not to punch me in the face. It already looks like it's been punched. My name is Greg.
0: Greg?
1: Yeah.
0: You sound like crazy mother...
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0: 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It's Greg FM.
1: Hey, Greg. Have y'all met Greg?
0: Yeah, see, one of my things is I have a really good memory, which is, I believe, a blessing and a curse.
2: See, I have the opposite.
0: What, you can't remember stuff?
2: No.
0: Like, what can't you remember?
2: Like, first time I rode my bike, things like that.
0: Oh, okay. When was the first time you rode your bike?
2: On Birdie Street.
0: And you can't remember that?
2: No.
0: Yeah. Yeah.

0: Yeah, so looks like it's Greg FM 105.9. Yeah.
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All right. Legal IDs can be a lot of fun, huh? Yeah.

0: 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I don't know why I make noises like that. It's probably some sort of deep-rooted insecurity. Let's move on. It's Greg FM. Let's all move past it.
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1: Is this Greg?
0: Until I steal a better identity, yeah.
1: You're hilarious. Just hanging out.
0: With whom?
1: My dad. He's a big fan.
0: He's a big fan. Oh, so when you talk directly to him, does it sound like Darth Vader's voice? Yeah, you see what I did there? A little play on the word fan. Sure. Quality stuff.

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There's all sorts of surprises up on the social media. 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

0: Hey, dude, is this Gregby Harold?
1: That is what the past due notices say.
0: Man, you're a legend, you know that?
1: Well, I mean, there was a lot of L words you could have gone with. I appreciate you choosing that one.
0: Dude, I'm a long-time listener, first time getting to talk to you, man, and this is so cool.
1: Ah, well, I mean, if I had any concept about what cool is, I would say the same about chatting with you. Just to

0: 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Yep, yep, yep, yep, yep. It's Greg FM. We hope.
1: Hi.
0: Hi. How are you? Or how aren't you?
1: Good. I'm a new listener.
0: I'm hoping you said nude, but it was new, wasn't it?
1: Yep.
0: Yeah, always a bridesmaid.

0: 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All right. Do you want to go faster? Unfortunately, that's not possible. We have to continue at the same speed. That was for show.
1: Hi, everyone. It's Greg.
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0: You know, when I was younger, I used to work in the mall. Or as they say in New Jersey, the mall.
5: Okay. What did you do in the mall?
0: I used to work in a video game store. Yeah. You ever work in a mall?
5: I have worked in a mall. I used to work at Sears.
0: Sears? Huh. If you ask me, it hasn't been the same since Roebuck left.
5: Of all places.
0: Oh, okay. We're ignoring my department store history joke. That's fine.

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Sorry, just a little extra saliva in my mouth. 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
0: Yeah, it is, unfortunately.
1: What do you mean, unfortunately?
0: Well, I mean, for you, every time I talk to myself, I'm like, this guy's a loser.

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1: I think so, yeah. 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At Greg B. Harrell, Twitter, Instagram, Greg B. Harrell Show, Facebook. I'll tell you, the social media for this show is wildly different from any social media you've ever seen from any other radio show. Why am I talking so fast? I'm probably nervous about something. I have been for 20 years.

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1: Now, what's something you're an expert in?
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1: Pickles?
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1: Oh, so just rub the pickles all over your legs before bed.
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2: Like two or three shots.
1: Oh, okay. 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
1: Yeah, it's quite a pickle.

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0: 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My little daughter, Lilypad, is a Boston Terrier, and she's just so cute. Yes, she is.

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2: 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Pleased to meet you.
1: Are you a dessert person?
3: When I was younger, maybe, but I eat healthier now.
1: Okay, what's healthy? What do you start your day with?
3: Like a green smoothie, usually. And in mine, I put thyme and flaxseed.
1: Sorry. I missed the last part. Something and flaxseed?
3: Thyme. It's like an herb.
1: Thyme.
3: It's pretty good for you. Healthy.
1: Thyme. Okay. Wow. All this talk of thyme is making me thirsty. Do you know if you can keep thyme in a thermos?
3: I don't think so.
1: Yeah, well, something to think about.
4: Now, I may not be the worst or the best, but you gotta respect my honesty. And I may break your heart, but I don't really think there's anybody as bomb as me. So you can take this chance and

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1: 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Would love to hear from you on the phones. If you've heard the show before, it's not like one of those other radio shows where it's like, hey, talk about this today or talk about that. No, talk about whatever you are. That sounded weird, but...

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0: 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Ah, that's way up the dial. Who's going to find that? Oh my gosh.
1: Hell yeah, man. You got me rolling.
0: Wow. 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
1: 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That is some swell stuff on your part. 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I know what you're thinking. Oh yeah, social media like every other radio show. No. My show is wildly different. And if you don't believe me, check it out. And if you do believe me, what, don't check it out? Huh. I've certainly painted myself into a corner.

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0: Do you guys have any song requests?
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0: I'd like to make a request.
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1: $50,000 or $60,000? 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
6: Yes.
1: Okay, so if you get married again, what will you change to make it work?
6: I think long-term separate beds is the way to go. 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

Okay, my voice cracked. 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This is WGAP Merrillville, Knoxville, Greg FM, a loud media station. You're here by mistake? Yeah, samesies.

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And you know what I'm talking about. Just let me know if you wanna go to that home out on the range. They got a lot of nice girls.

0: 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So what can I help you with?
1: I have a bulge in the tire of my car. I'm not really sure what to do about it, dude. What do you think about it?
0: Well, the best thing you can do is go to a mechanic and say, "Help me with my bulge."

0: morning comes.
1: Now there's this guy who I like.
2: Whoop! Someone get a doily, because we're about to spill the tea.
1: My friend says that we're wheeling.
2: You're wheeling?
1: So.
2: What? No. What is wheeling?
1: It means like we're flirting with each other.
2: Wheeling means flirting.
1: If you see someone flirting with each other and they're like both flirting, you call it wheels and then...
2: Hold on. If you see two people flirting, you yell at them?
1: You like walk past them or they be like wheels.
2: So if someone is just standing alone, can I shout, unicycle?
1: Guys are weird.
2: Guys are weird, huh?
1: No offense to you.
2: No, none taken. I agree with you. Guys are weird.
1: Really?
2: Yeah, how else do you explain jorts?

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1: 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How are you?
2: Is it the job? Is it like someone who's like a doctor?
1: Exactly, yes. Being a radio DJ is the same as being a doctor, but with way more prescriptions.
2: That's funny. That's funny.
1: Yeah, my reality. So sad it's funny. Okay.

0: 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We know you have a lot of radio stations out there to listen to. 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

0: 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So, sorry, Freudian slip.
1: Well, I'm not thin like a bone rack.
0: Ooh, bone rack. That'd be a cool name for a pool hall.
1: Like, well, you know.
0: But a terrible name for a supervillain. Nobody can defeat Bone Rack.

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0: one. My car broke.
1: Your car broke?
0: Yeah, the transmission just snapped.
1: It snapped? Were you cheating on it with another transmission?
0: I was going down the street, then it just stopped going forward because they didn't have a reverse too, so...
1: Well, I didn't know they made a sequel to reverse. So did you get a new transmission?
0: Yeah.
1: Uh-huh. How much was that?
0: $1,500.
1: Wow. See, I don't even need to spend $1,500 to put zeros in my car. I just go out for a cruise with my friends.

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2: I don't mean to take up your time if you have to go, but I was just wondering how you got into that sort of thing.
0: We both know I don't have to go. I work in radio. Work is in quotes.
2: Yeah.

0: Okay, so it says here, and this, I don't know. This, okay, yeah, here it is. Greg FM, and then it's like 10, 5, and there's like a dot, and then it's like a 9. Is this like MS-DOS prompt, or what's going on here? So it's 105.9 Greg FM. So if you, you know, if you're wondering or whatever. It's Greg FM.
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2: Hi there, Greg.
0: What are you up to?
2: I'm just sitting here alone, drinking some wine. I'm waiting for my cabbage rolls to get ready. I got some cabbage rolls in the oven, so I'm going to have those. I'm wearing my polo t-shirt, and I'm sitting here naked on the couch watching them. Hopefully my next-door neighbor, Keith, doesn't knock on the door.
0: Don't I know you from an episode of Maury?
2: No.
0: Oh, okay.
2: All right, well, I got to get my cabbage rolled out of the oven before they burn.
0: Yeah, you're right. We've sat in awkward silence long enough. That's cool.

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1: How's it going, Mr. Greg?
0: Hey, it's going worse than my filtered social media pictures depict. What's going on with you?
1: Nothing, you know, just, I got no one else to talk to.
0: Well, seems like you could have spared my feelings there, but okay.

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2: 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I was lonely.
1: Lonely? Oh, Craig B. Harold.
2: What? I said lonely and you immediately think of my name?
1: Well, yeah.
2: Oh, this is like dating in my 20s all over again. Good thing I'm wearing the same clothes. Radio salary.
1: I can't believe I'm talking to you right now.
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4: 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I love your persona on the show.
0: Well, thank you, but I don't like to single out any one of my personalities. I have so many.
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0: Yeah, thanks for saying that. Would you mind apologizing to the other 28?

0: 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It's Greg FM. Yes, this is a professional radio station. Why do you ask?
1: I say, would you pass the Greg?
0: So this is going to sound like a new reality show, but can you sing?
2: Somewhere over the rainbow.
0: Way up high, there's a land that I've heard of once in a lullaby. So you sounded really good. Was that your real voice?
2: That was my voice.
0: Okay, you know, I had to ask, because we can't be lip-syncing. I'm already fake enough with the amount of filters I use on social media.

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Call Greg FM. Say, hey, Greg, ask me questions. And, well, I'll ask you questions. I'm that type of person. 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
1: 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And I try to respond to people as quickly as possible, but I am a two-finger typer. 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
1: Well, what is your job?
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1: So have you ever delivered anything weird?
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1: What? People are ordering adult toys?
3: I'm not going to say adult toys, but yesterday I had a box in the back of my van that was vibrating uncontrollably, and all of a sudden, once I delivered it, it stopped. So I think it found its home.
1: Wow. Vibrating box goes home is the coming-of-age film we need.

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Anyway, so you're not going to believe this. So Greg FM has a phone number. I know. It's 888-760-1977. Why?

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0: 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What are you up to?
1: I'm actually working. I'm on my lunch break. I'm going to get a backpack because me and my son are going camping this weekend.
0: Camping? Uh-oh. Bigfoot. Be careful.
1: We love Bigfoot.
0: That sounds like a rom-com waiting to happen.
1: Yeah, right.
0: Now he's really stepped in it. We love Bigfoot. Coming this summer.

Doctor, the social media for the show. Can you check it out and maybe even give us a follow, huh? I promise I won't talk like a cab driver from the 1930s. Hey, give us a follow, would you, Mac? That's it, I promise. Yeah, but check it out, at Greg B. Harrell, Twitter, Instagram, Greg B. Harrell Show, Facebook. It's fun.

0: I have two dogs. I have a Chihuahua and a Weimaraner.
1: Oh, my goodness. Can you pass along a message to them from me?
0: Yes, sir.
1: Okay, so it's just, you are so cute. Yes, you are. Yes. Just so you're aware, I'll translate what I said to human. So I said, you are both cute. Yes, you are. Yes. Make sure you get all those yeses. Very important.

0: 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Please make sure to use an echo effect on that, because otherwise it'll just be me saying it. And don't include this part where I'm asking for the echo effect, because that's sad. It's Greg FM.
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2: I listen to your show and I gotta appreciate what you do. 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What's your favorite?
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0: Well, I mean, I take comfort in knowing that the volume on a radio means I'm not the only knob present.

0: 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Oh no.
1: Yeah, you live here now, Greg.
2: Greg.
0: What do you think the future will be like?
3: They say it's going to be like pretty much the same, but just no more jobs for humans, just all robots.
0: Sorry, I missed it. All what?
3: Like all the jobs are going to be done by robots.
0: Robots?

0: like machines.
1: Well, yeah, no, but I know, but it's robots.
0: Robots.
1: No. Robots.
0: Robots.
1: Not robots. There's no glutes here. Robots. The aughts sound. Robots.
0: Robot.
1: There you go. Finally. Sheesh.
0: Robot.
1: Wouldn't have taken a robot that

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0: 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This is the start of the hour. Stick around for the end of the hour, because that's when people clap like it's a plane landing somewhere tropical.
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